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Big, big smile, hold my face. Big money, never slip. Real old in the order best. Wild slang, go straight slang. More smoke, I get jelly big. I've been snake trolling up my leg. With off the big blow, trolling bigger sticks. Hey, your mom be on the big bang. Real people, big respect. I'm no love, no spirit. I force out, get on daily friends. Lack shooter, liquor money. Half is them loud, yeah, half is them face. We are those on the A street. Need you for

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2: 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This is not take one or take two or take three. This is just a moment in time. And what we gonna do, listeners, is go in.

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And whenever you let me hit it, sweet like honey when it comes to me. 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Even got a big sister by the name of Chocolate Top.

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I see the smoke, the cloud of Kaya, night and day it don't expire, like a sacrificial pyre, scorching hot, man, not touch the white. I got the

0: grâce à 3 satellites géostationnaires, 43 000 km de câbles, 634 techniciens, 352 antennes et une stagiaire, Radio Grille Ouverte s'écoute sur Internet. www.radiogrilleouverte.com.
1: I am an evolving term that we can't agree on. A multitude of colors some can't quite process. A porch monkey that arrived as a jungle bunny. A boy, even though I was never a pickaninny. I am the sound of America, the dissonance they created. I am a black American, colored by America's ineptitude. I am an African American, struggling with my allegiance to the motherland. I am an evolving light, living under the shade of our ancestors. I am your American Negro.

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And I say this because I am of sound mind, and the sounds that reverberate in my mind are never confused by the volume of misinformation programming the minds of America. Black people, listen to your own music, as soul is the connection to our ancestors. A language of tonal tensions, teaching an audience it was never intended.

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0: 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To be specific, name one motherfucker that didn't start as an infant. I'll wait. No, I won't. 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So next time they wanna pick up their shit and sniff it, I hope they won't be surprised that it don't smell terrific.
1: Man, I know.
0: Change of the guards, the position is shifted, and each time it

0: shit that they could judge. They could judge. From the Golden State, there is no debate. You were all ready? Where plenty of people's dreams got squashed was way ahead of my time. King of tapes, even if you don't think that's the case. You were all ready? Trapped in a room full of millions of alligators and snakes and spiders, a giant space squid, and...
1: Okay, I hear what you say.
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slide unsigned. 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Earning his way to an early grave, a burning desire to walk over fire and turn into flames.

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I can take a fool, I can take a fool, I can take a fool. I'm relatable, if the nature calls, pull the strings and they call the kings, how it all begins.

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History is distorted, rewritten, recorded. These visions imported, that mission deported. Till erased every statement written on a page. 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Are you taking a stand? Shake his hand just to grip hold. Then they gain control of the sacred land. 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

0: The session is over. You can now open your eyes.
1: Why didn't you open yours, Doc?
0: I beg your pardon?
1: How did you find my office, Doctor?
0: I'm confused. This is my office.
1: Oh, Doc. You didn't notice?
2: This is mine.

Out, bam. Or at least that did. And of course, you know, spit don't make babies. She smiled and said, no confusion. But I could tell she was getting loose.

the 1948 Buick. I was sick with the guilty, and she smiled in her sleep as if to say, all looks are not alike, all hoes are not a crack.